they called me over it, and we were standing outside, and these two faggot-ass DJs walked up. Curls in their hair, you know what I mean? And this faggot-ass motherfucker, we had the ambience going live, man. We was moving the crowd, and this motherfucker turned all the sound off. You know, and we went to ask the motherfucker what was going on, man. And he tried to act like he didn't know what we were talking about. But I could have snatched that motherfucker. You know what I mean?

the ambience going live, man. 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You know, and we went to ask the motherfucker what was going on, man. And he tried to act like he didn't know what we were talking about. But I could have snatched that motherfucker. You know what I mean? I can't lie. We had the ambience going live, man. We was moving the crowd.

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0: находка веб-радио Соединенных Штатов Америки на радио Чипальдук.
1: By saying I'm finally glad that there's somebody that's smart getting their opinion out there instead of all these other blowhards that are on the air.
2: I hope you're talking about me.
1: I am talking about you.
2: Thanks, Ryan.
3: He's doing something right. Talkers Magazine ranked him the 8th most important talk host in the country for the 2nd year in a row.
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3: Here is Mike Gallagher.
2: I can do one of two things when I hear about the Democrat governor of Kansas blaming what she believes is a slow response to the community of Greensburg, Kansas, on the war in Iraq. When I hear this, I can do one of two things. I can bellyache about it.
0: Это была минутка веб-радио Соединенных Штатов Америки на радио Чипальдук. It's show-

0: Устройства и механизмы народов мира.
1: Devices and mechanisms of peoples in the world. Part number 98A. 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The first street dentist automat of self-service Dentist 19. Instruction for users. A pedestrian or patient, suddenly stricken by a toothache, comes up to the nearest dentist automat and puts his or her head in a special aperture of the automat, adjusting his or her head on a saddle frame with two screw bolts of the claw flange. Then, with the mouth widely opened and the oral cavity in standby position, puts the necessary sum of money into the coin slot. Another hand at this moment should assist the necessary procedure by regulating the depth of the entering of the drill into the tooth canal.

Because I'm in the start tonight. So watch me bring the fire and set the night alight. Shows on, get up in the morn, cup of milk, let's rock and roll. King Kong, kick the drum, rolling on like a rolling stone.

I got to get rid of some of the things I thought I never could get rid of. I got to get rid of some of the things I thought I never could get rid of. I got to get rid of some of the things I thought I never could get rid of.

0: The reporter said,
1: "Swell, gee, Jack, that's mighty nice of you."
0: He split from out the joint and then he hopped into a Chrysler jalopy. Then I quickly gave Mickey a call and explained. He said,
2: "Don't worry, he ain't nothing but a meatball. He's from the Big Apple. Get a load of this. He thinks I was involved in that case for 46. What's his face? Chrome Dome, the ball guy, and some dog. You know the one that Johnny let him have it and got bumped off.
0: The one who wore the alligator shoes and always had the hots for Mary down the road. You mean Paulie?
2: Yeah, that stupid clutch. He knocked off a bank last year and tried to frame me. Plus, he owes me money, tried to scram it and pay me. So me and my gorillas went to see his old lady."
0: Is that the one in hospital? Was that you, Mickey?
2: Maybe.
0: But she won't talk. Matter of fact, I think she can't talk.
2: And plus the fact she won't be going nowhere till she can't walk.

0: 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You play the guitar on the MTV.
1: Yeah, that ain't working. That's the way you do it. Money for nothing and chicks for free.
0: Man, that ain't working. That's the way you do it. And let me tell you, brother, them guys

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Everything dies, that's a fact. Maybe everything that dies someday comes back. 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
1: Oh, God.
0: Because the people who live there aren't people anymore. 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But if you do, don't say we didn't warn you.

0: Чипльдук. 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
1: To become aware of my own sensuality, I first become fully aware of my own tactile sense. 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

0: gang. 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
0: I think we ought to take this to Harlem, put a little soul in it, and bring it on down to the bone.
2: All right.
0: Yeah. 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All right.

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Right now, this tennis match is moving at a blistering pace between the two strongest rackets in the world, the Russian sportswoman Natalia Volobueva and

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1: Well, now you've got the clues. The answer and a piece of the top song from the month and year are coming up.
2: If your do-it-yourself move needs help getting started, the UPS Store wants you to remember these six words.
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Now you're free to do it. You can kiss me if you like, but I hope you can handle me. Give me the room, give me the back.

They built a ship each winter time for launch to sea before the storm. They don't just go from A to B, they go around and come around. Out there's always a construction site, a Starbucks, and yet another Guggenheim. Yumi knows what Miu wants, Miu knows what Yumi wants, and it's granted. It's on the hotel key, a phone line, a laptop, and a box of tangerines. They turn houses into homes where earthquakes live with car alarms.

take them off again, like excessive jewelry. So you me knows what me wants, me knows what you me wants, and it's granted. They defend each other against the past. If the future isn't bright, at least it's colorful. So burn the ship come spring. They fail, fail and try again. Fall off a cliff, succeed and fall, fall again. They have proven quite effectively that bumblebees indeed can fly against the field's authority. They invent each other ever anew, still they won't have a different view of everyone or anything. Defend themselves against the whims of fate, question the statistics, accelerate the status quo, deny the rules of gravity.

Girls, we should never have boys. 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

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Smarter than the average bear. I was younger, they said, the puppy you care. I said, I don't care.

0: На радио Чиппальдук звезды мирового кино разговаривают своими голосами.
1: Николь Кидман на радио Чиппальдук.
2: But I worked on The Russian for about 5-6 weeks prior. I was really nervous to do it. And then I fell in love with the language because it is such, the sounds have such resonance and have such weight. And that's actually when I became really interested. I would read some Pushkin sometimes in Russian, and my teacher would have me read some Chekhov in Russian, and it changed. I mean, the language fascinated me, and so I'm not fluent in Russian at all, but I enjoy the language, and I'd certainly like to study it, and I would like to travel to Russia at some stage. I'd love to actually do some theater in Russia at some stage.
1: Это была Николь Кидман на радио Чиппальдук.

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Instead of moving on ahead, anyway, you come along with the fascinating desert for your bed. How exciting, such a lush, poetic sight. 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How are you going to beat it for a lovely night? 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I don't want to breathe on a cold day. Here's your regular occurrence.

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I'll be your naughty girl. I'm calling all my girls. I see you looking me up and down.

to tell you, baby, tonight I'll be a naughty girl. 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

bani alo balangumu moi obodi biso jungise wimba onge akivu bato bobe ona ponye.